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1: The creatures of the snow.

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You lent me the day my credit cards approved me. I should have known all this was misery. Now I'm a bone from the blue, and my heart is crying for you.

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1: La Habanera dances in the streets. This is Havana. Popping corks and blasting bullets.

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1: Oh yeah?
0: Eight something, yeah. Nice little vest, light.

0: right there with him.
1: 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I've caught cuckoo fish in Grevenberg.
0: I never did catch fish. 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
1: Cuckoo fish in Grevenberg. And big chicken pen, those slabs.